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7: This evening, watch out for a few showers and thunderstorms. They'll be hit or miss in coverage as temperatures gradually fall back down into the 80s. Then we'll fall to the 70s tonight, partly cloudy skies. We should remain mainly dry, especially after midnight. Then tomorrow for your Friday, after a lot of sun, watch out for some pop-ups later in the day. I'm meteorologist Matt

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At 6:55, we'll see what the new Music Friday offerings are. And then 7:40, win $200 on Cash in a Flashback Friday. 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
4: A young man named Jack, with a suicide plan already in place, convinced his life was over and there was no way out. And Officer John Michael Lay, now of Ridgeland Police Department, was first on scene. He didn't clear the call and move on. He sat with him, he talked to him, and he followed the ambulance to the ER and stayed until Jack was admitted, because he promised him he wouldn't be alone. And then he kept checking in on him. And when Jack graduated from the University of Alabama, Officer Lay drove from Mississippi to Alabama to be there. Today, Jack is a paramedic in Germany. He says Officer Lay is the reason he's alive. That's a frontline hero. The Mississippi Frontline Hero Awards, honoring the ones who stay.
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10: This evening, watch out for a few showers and thunderstorms. They'll be hit or miss in coverage as temperatures gradually fall back down into the 80s. Then we'll fall to the 70s tonight. Partly cloudy skies. We should remain mainly dry, especially after midnight. Then tomorrow for your Friday, after a lot of sun, watch out for some pop-ups later in the day. I'm meteorologist Matt Standards.

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9: This evening, watch out for a few showers and thunderstorms. They'll be hit or miss in coverage as temperatures gradually fall back down into the 80s. Then we'll fall to the 70s tonight, partly cloudy skies. We should remain mainly dry, especially after midnight. Then tomorrow for your Friday, after a lot of sun, watch out for some pop-ups later in the day. I'm meteorologist Matt

it's Adam and Allison, and we cannot wait to kick off the weekend with you tomorrow morning at 6:55. 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

Got drive, I don't need a car. Money really all that we fiending for. I'm doing things they ain't seen before. 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I'm a demon lord. Fall off what? I ain't seen the horse. Called your bluff, better cite the source. Fame ain't something that I need no more.

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We'll see what the new Music Friday offering.

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1: This evening, watch out for a few showers and thunderstorms. They'll be hit or miss in coverage as temperatures gradually fall back down into the 80s. Then we'll fall to the 70s tonight. Partly cloudy skies. We should remain mainly dry, especially after midnight. Then tomorrow for your Friday, after a lot of sun, watch out for some pop-ups later in the day. I'm meteorologist Matt

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6: Tonight, skies will be partly cloudy after a brief downpour or two before midnight. Expect drying conditions the rest of the night. Now for your Friday, lots of sun expected. We'll hit the mid-90s. It'll feel like it's over 105. But then watch out for some scattered showers and storms later in the afternoon. Very hit or miss. I'm meteorologist Matt Standridge.

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5: Tonight, skies will be partly cloudy after a brief downpour or two before midnight. Expect drying conditions the rest of the night. Now for your Friday, lots of sun expected. We'll hit the mid-90s. It'll feel like it's over 105. But then watch out for some scattered showers and storms later in the afternoon. Very hit or miss. I'm meteorologist Matt Standridge.

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She'll be all right. 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And in fact, tonight, she did confirm. 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
5: Tonight, skies will be partly cloudy after a brief downpour or two before midnight. Expect drying conditions the rest of the night. Now for your Friday, lots of sun expected. We'll hit the mid-90s. It'll feel like it's over 105. But then watch out for some scattered showers and storms later in the afternoon. Very hit or miss. I'm meteorologist Matt Standridge.

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And not because you're still stopped after the light went green. 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
6: Tonight, skies will be partly cloudy after a brief downpour or two before midnight. Expect drying conditions the rest of the night. Now for your Friday, lots of sun expected. We'll hit the mid-90s. It'll feel like it's over 105. But then watch out for some scattered showers and storms later in the afternoon. Very hit or miss. I'm meteorologist Matt Standridge.

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4: Tonight, skies will be partly cloudy after a brief downpour or two before midnight. Expect drying conditions the rest of the night. Now for your Friday, lots of sun expected. We'll hit the mid-90s. It'll feel like it's over 105. But then watch out for some scattered showers and storms later in the afternoon. Very hit or miss. I'm meteorologist Matt Standridge.

worst part of growing up is always doing what you're told and homework. The worst part of being a grown-up is working on your home. But at least now you can play with

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3: Tonight, skies will be partly cloudy after a brief downpour or two before midnight. Expect drying conditions the rest of the night. Now for your Friday.

lots of sun expected. We'll hit the mid-90s. It'll feel like it's over 105. But then watch out for some scattered showers and storms later in the afternoon. Very hit or miss. I'm meteorologist Matt Standridge.

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We'll see what the new Music Friday offerings are. 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

0: This dude made a purchase online and he's like, what happened to the discreet generic boxes? Mm-hmm. I don't want everybody to know this is what I just bought.
1: Amazon to the front, please. Yeah. Can we please start putting things in unmarked boxes again? Because do you know how embarrassing it is to carry a squatty potty through your apartment complex? Get in the elevator. My neighbor looks over at my package, looks up at me, looks at my package again, and just stares straight. And now they know I have a squatty potty. Come on, man. The confidentiality is out the window.
0: Now, honestly, squatty potty is not even as bad as I think that this could get.
2: Absolutely. And honestly, you know what? If I ever buy a squatty potty, I do not want to be ashamed about that.
0: Really?
2: Because I think we should all have a squatty potty. And so if I see one of my neighbors coming back from the front office because they just picked up their squatty potty package, I'd be like, good for you. Good for you. I need to get one.
0: Sounds like you'd be liable to porch pirate a squatty potty off of somebody's
2: I would certainly
0: front step.
2: Be tempted. I'd be looking around. Are there any ring doorbells? No, I would never do that. But I would be like, let me get on Amazon and see how much they are.
0: 601-995-1017. Ever been in that situation? Maybe you buy something kind of embarrassing mm-hmm. online, or you're just trying to like surprise someone and you figured it would come in a generic box and they would never be the wiser of what was inside, and then totally screwed because the picture of or the company name, I think of that place instead of going to get a colonoscopy, Cologuard.
2: Yes.
0: Cologuard. That cracks me up because I don't think that that really comes in a discreet box.
2: No, I think it has Cologuard on the box.
0: Right. So I'm picturing like you walking into the post office with your Cologuard box and everybody looking at you and knowing exactly what is inside the box.
2: Even worse if you just like leave it on your front porch for the post office to
0: yeah.
2: pick it up and it's like been sitting outside in the heat and they're like, I know what's in there.
0: Like the mailman drives by and sees the little Cologuard logo and it's like, damn it. Another one of these. Has it ever happened to you, Allison, that you bought something maybe embarrassing, maybe you didn't mm-hmm. want anybody else to see? Oh, what's the story?
2: The worst kind of thing. I was buying some accoutrement for a bachelorette party.
0: Oh.
2: from a place that said they were like claiming the packaging will be discreet. We're known for our discreet packaging. So I'm like, great, I need to order a bunch of these. And so I order them. I have them shipped to my apartment, and it's not that like it wasn't quote unquote discreet packaging in the sense that like there was nothing on the package itself, but it wasn't in any sort of box, so you could feel around real easily what was in that bag. And the lady, I go up to the front desk to be like, hey, I have a package. And she like
0: yeah,
2: grabs
0: you do.
2: It and hands it to me, and she's like holding one of them. It's like very obvious what it is.
0: You look like you've done that before, ma'am.
2: There's like more than one in the bag, too. There's like a few of them. Oh. So she's thinking I'm some kind of freak.
0: Oh, that's hilarious.
2: Some kind of freak living in this apartment. They probably wanted to get me evicted after that.
0: Or, well, never mind. 601-995-1017 is our phone number. Have you ever been like screwed over by a company? You thought it would be totally, totally discreet. Nobody would be the wiser of what you were ordering online. Then it shows up and it's like everybody can clearly see what that is.
2: Yeah.
0: 601-995-1017.

0: us in on Y101-601-995-1017. A guy was very embarrassed whenever he ordered a squatty potty on Amazon. He was like, why is this not just in a generic Amazon box? Why does my whole apartment complex know that I have back door issues now and need a squatty potty?
1: Know that it says that. I just think it says you're prioritizing your digestive health.
0: 601-995-1017 is our phone number. Jesse, your son's Christmas was ruined 1 year because of this. What happened?
2: You know, the doorbell just rang 5:30. It was like UPS. They delivered his bike. I've never seen a bike with an 8K picture of the bike on the box.
1: Oh.
2: On the outside in full color. He opened the door and said, ooh, Daddy, that's what I want for Christmas. He goes, that's what I was asking for. And I was like, oh, my gosh. And I was like, why would they ring the doorbell and do all this? Because he opened it. I had to give it to him 2 weeks early. Because he was so sad. He was like, Daddy, that's what I, you know, we tried to say that it wasn't his. And we shut the door back and said, it must be somebody else's. And he talked about it the whole entire evening to where we just had to go get it and give it to him. Daddy, but that's what I wanted. Some little kid's going to get my bike. And I was like, there you go. So I had to give it to him early. So
0: Christmas time, Tom. What a wasted opportunity, Jesse. You know how many chores you could have gotten out of your son and, like, dangle that bike over his head? It's like, well, you're going to have to do extra chores, I, you know?
2: Yeah, he was only, like, 4. He was a little baby.
0: That's the perfect time to ruin him like that.
1: No, what?
0: Thanks for the call, Jesse. Appreciate you. 601-995-1017. Is there an option? I haven't ordered anything on Amazon in a while. There should be a discreet option.
1: I think there is something that's like, this is a gift. So I wonder if that would, there is a box, but I don't know what that does for you. I don't know if that means it'll come. I would think if you're like sending it directly to them, you wouldn't want it to be obvious by the packaging, like, hey, this is a bike.
0: Yeah.
1: Congrats.
0: Yeah, I don't know. That stinks for that Christmas for Jesse and his son, though. Oh, gosh, this is a funny, funny conversation.
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11: It's a dry and mainly clear start and a warm start this morning across central Mississippi. Expect decently sunny skies as we climb to the mid-90s this afternoon. I feel like it's up to about 107. Then later today, maybe a pop-up shower or two, but most of us will stay dry. I'm meteorologist Matt Standridge.

0: us in on Y101 Tuesdays and Thursdays. At this time, we do DM dilemmas. So if you've got a situation, DM us about it, and we'll try to help you out at least. Adam, the letter N, Allison on Instagram. Sloth son Sam writes, my 23-year-old son needs help finding some direction. Since graduating high school, he's been in our basement playing video games. 5 years. He's refused to go to college, even for an associate's degree, and won't consider a trade school. My wife and I have tried charging him rent, but he gets combative and says he can't afford it. We've even tried to help him look for a job, but he says he is holding out for a six-figure salary because he, quote, knows his worth.
1: Ooh.
0: My wife and I feel like we're dealing with a squatter, and we don't know what else to do. What's your advice? 601-995-1017.
1: I have such mixed emotions about this because, like, as a non-parent, I kind of want to judge the parents and be like, I don't know how a kid comes out like this if not for the parents, where they're getting combative with their parents about paying rent when they're a grown adult and they don't have a job.
0: Mm-hmm.
1: But I also remember a family that I was really close to, still am really close to growing up. They had a son who was a little bit like this. He did have a job. He always had a job.
0: Yeah.
1: But, like, he was in his 30s, still
0: failed
1: living
0: to launch
1: with mom and dad.
0: Yeah.
1: Yeah, exactly. And they were trying to get him out. And I think, you know, they now are at a point where they have some regrets about forcing him out.
0: Mm-hmm.
1: But they also had some regrets about letting him stay there. So, like, I don't know what the right answer is.
0: I do agree that the parents here are to blame a little bit for this. I don't know what they filled their son's head with for the first 23 years of his life, but that needs to stop. The fact that he feels like

0: like he knows his worth is crazy to me. And his worth is a six-figure salary? No, it isn't. Right now, your son's worth is $0.
1: No.
0: Free 90. No, he's worthless at this point. He's never had a job in 5 years. He's never had a job. He is a worthless individual. He needs to go make minimum wage and climb his way up the corporate ladder if that's what he needs to do. This is ridiculous.
1: You and I couldn't disagree more on this issue. I believe that there is something to knowing your value and your worth, and I do commend
0: these parents. You think his worth is $100,000 a year? What did this DM say that makes you think he's worth a six-figure salary?
1: Okay, I am going to commend these parents for, like, yes, you've got a kid who's able to, like, look at things and be like, I'm going to know my worth. But sometimes you don't get paid your worth. Sometimes you have to figure things out and make ends meet before you can get paid your worth.
0: I want to know why he thinks he's worth $100,000 a year.
1: You're just being such a hater.
0: He's never gone to college. He's done nothing in 5 years since graduating high school. This loser is not worth $100,000. And that is what he is. He's an L7 weenie loser. 601-995-1017 is our phone number. If you have advice for these parents, what should they do?

0: Why is it that 90% of people who say, I know my worth, have no idea what they're actually worth? It's Y101, Adam and Allison. That's all about this morning's DM dilemma. This 23-year-old kid has been living in his parents' basement for the past 5 years, has not gone to college, trade school, nothing, has never had a job because he will not accept a job that pays him less than $100,000 a year. He is a six-figure individual, and he knows his worth. Despite never having a job before, there's no way he's actually worth $100,000. Somebody needs to tell him he's worth about $7.25 an hour.
1: Well, I mean, you can know your worth and be worth a lot, but like most of us are underpaid. All of us are underpaid pretty much.
0: I mean, so, that's a different conversation that I don't agree with.
1: Okay, but I feel like he's still got to work his way up. Like, we all go through it, dude. You're going to have to go through it too.
0: 601-995-1017 is our phone number. Jesse says, I agree with Adam. He's a freeloader.
1: Izzy has some advice. She says these people are called NEET. I had to look it up. It stands for not in employment, education, or training. She says the best you can do is look on Reddit for other people in similar situations. They might have solutions that are successful for your failure to launch out of your home. And I saw one on Reddit. They said if you want to be a bum, you could live like a bum. They put them in a tent in the backyard.
0: That is a little bit harsher than what Tammy says she should do, or this family should do. She says turn off the Wi-Fi. If he wants to live there for free, then treat him like a kid. He has to do chores to earn things, or just give him a deadline to get out and slowly remove his stuff from the house until he has nothing left.
1: Chantel has a really good idea on the Adam and Allison Facebook page. She says, evict him. Make him grow up and go through the court system. It's time he learned a hard lesson. He isn't going to get a six-figure salary with no education unless he starts his own business. But I wouldn't buy him anything. No food, no clothes or shoes. Don't let him borrow money. He doesn't have to pay any back anyways. He's an adult now and needs to act like it.
0: Jerry says, what's going to happen when they pass? Baby, he can learn the hard way. Oh, this is actually Mildred. I'm so sorry. Mildred said, what's going to happen when they pass, baby? He can learn the hard way or the easy way now, sugar. I got no time for these people, baby. That's from Mildred. Oh, man. All right, there's the DM dilemma.
2: Back to school.
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8: A young man named Jack, with a suicide plan already in place, convinced his life was over and there was no way out. And Officer John Michael Lay, now of Ridgeland Police Department, was first on scene. He didn't clear the call and move on. He sat with him, he talked to him, and he followed the ambulance to the ER and stayed until Jack was admitted because he promised him he wouldn't be alone. And then he kept checking in on him. And when Jack graduated from the University of Alabama, Officer Lay drove from Mississippi to Alabama to be there. Today, Jack is a paramedic in Germany. He says Officer Lay is the reason he's alive. That's a frontline hero. The Mississippi Frontline Hero Awards, honoring the ones who stay.
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0: July 24th, 2026. Welcome to the show. It's Adam and Allison, 601-995-1017. If you'd like to reach out, let us know what you're up to, what you got planned this weekend. Maybe get your early good vibes in. Allison, how are you?
1: I am fantastic. Of course, Friday, what is to complain about? Mm-hmm. I'm sick of this weather, though.
0: No, what about it? The heat, the humidity, the rain?
1: All of it. But mostly my biggest complaint, because, I mean, it's expected. It's the end of July that it's going to be hot, humid, sticky, disgusting. But what's not always expected is that a tropical storm is going to stir things up and my allergies are going to be crazy. I'm going to wake up every day with a puffy face, feeling like I can't breathe, trying to blow my nose, taking allergy medicine. Like, I just feel like a mess. And I hate that because I feel like that's wintertime behavior. That's not supposed to be in the middle of summer.
0: Or at least spring. Like going into summertime, of course, pollen is crazy and everything like that.
1: Okay, fair. I'll give you every single time the seasons change. I expect my allergies to flare up. But like the seasons aren't changing. Yeah, we're in the middle of summer.
0: Smack dab in the middle
1: of
0: summer.
1: Right. Like, can I not breathe? Am I not allowed?
0: It's funny you started the show. You actually started the show by saying, what is there to complain about? It's Friday.
1: And then I complained.
0: And then proceeded to complain for 2 minutes. But I actually thought that the temperature was like kind of okay yesterday afternoon.
1: Yes.
0: Like it was overcast and everything. I think it was like 89 on my car, 87, something like that.
1: Well, but then last night, did you get that crazy storm?
0: Oh, yeah.
1: The crazy rain. Like
0: definitely.
1: It made sense. Yeah. Like it's like, oh, this is why it was somewhat pleasant and looked a little creepy outside all day.
0: Yeah, absolutely. All right, starting the show right now. We got a ton to do on the show today, including Secrets of the Sip coming up at 7:20 this morning. If you've got a secret that you want to get off your chest, 601-995-1017. We'll share it with the Metro, but we will not share who the heck you are. So you're going to be completely anonymous.
1: It's free therapy.
0: Confess your Secrets of the Sip at 601-995-1017. Of course, Cash and Flashback Friday, 7:40. And the National Day is next. J-Lo. Like

0: hit the wrong button. It's Y101. Missed the end of that stupid song. Adam and Allison on Y101 Morning to Brentland, who's up early and on her way to work. 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You can, too. Share your secrets with us if you want for Secrets of the Sip coming up at 720. And we'll tell you the national days. There's always something to celebrate on Y101, and it makes you feel better to do it. So it's National Tell an Old Joke Day.
1: Oh.
0: Got any good old jokes off the top of your head? 601-995-1017.
1: No, the only one.

0: I can think of is the whole "Orange, you glad I didn't say banana."
1: Yeah, that's a crappy one. That's
0: it is a crappy real bad one. But it's old.
1: Sure is. If you have a good classic joke you want to share with us, text us. It's National Cousins Day today.
0: Oh, shout out.
1: You keep in touch with any of your cousins?
0: Can't say that I do.
1: No. I have so many cousins. It is crazy.
0: Really?
1: I think a total of like almost 30 cousins if you combine both my mom's and my dad's side. The vast majority on my dad's side.
0: Do you keep in touch with all 30? Are there a handful that you keep in touch with? Do you keep in touch with none because there's so many and you don't want to play favorites?
1: Sadly, it's a weddings and funeral type of thing.
0: Okay.
1: Like, you know, we get together whenever one of those two things happen and we pick up right where we left off, honestly. But no, I wish I did a better job keeping in touch with some of my cousins.
0: Honestly, adult life is hard enough. I feel like it's hard to keep in touch with your friends that you've made along the way, that it's like a cousin that I only saw a couple times a year. Like, why am I trying so hard?
1: It's National Drive-Through Day.
0: Ooh.
1: Did you celebrate that at the coffee shop this morning or did you go in?
0: I went in. I wish I would have known. I would have drove through. Because I do love getting to do that where I'm like, I have a pickup order for Allison and they go pull around. I love it. I don't know why. It just makes me feel good.
1: And finally, it is National Tequila Day.
0: Oh.
1: Today. That's a fun one.
0: Yeah, because there's so many delicious ways to do it. I mean, you can just do a tequila shot if you want. That's an option. If that's not your vibe, a tequila sunrise is so good. A margarita is so good.
1: Even tequila and just sparkling water together, really tasty.
0: Like a ranch water, yeah.
1: I think that is what they call it. A little tahini on the rim. It's nice.
0: A little lime?
1: Yeah. Yep. Absolutely. I was reading stats about tequila drinkers and what they all have in common.
0: Okay.
1: I don't necessarily consider myself a tequila drinker. I will drink tequila,
0: right.
1: But it's not like that's my drink.
0: No, you know? But there are people who, like, I know plenty of people, and usually their whole thing is, well, you know, tequila is the only alcohol that gives you energy instead of take it away from you. But yeah, like, they will laugh in your face if you try to order them a vodka. They're like, no, I am tequila all the way.
1: What percentage of people do you think have gotten naked after a night of tequila? Naked in public.
0: Oh, because out of all tequila drinkers or out of anyone who's had tequila?
1: Tequila drinkers. Like, what percentage of tequila drinkers where you got drunk on tequila and you got naked in public? It's kind of a shockingly high percentage.
0: Yeah, I bet it would be.
1: I will tell you next how many people have gotten naked on tequila in public. Hang on.
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5: It's a dry and mainly clear start and a warm start this morning across central Mississippi. Expect decently sunny skies as we climb to the mid-90s this afternoon. I feel like it's up to about 107. Then later today, maybe a pop-up shower or two, but most of us will stay dry. I'm meteorologist

0: than some music to go with a national day. And I had that, and I forgot about it.
1: Oh.
0: So I guess I'll have to do it now. So I was asking, how many tequila drinkers do you think have gotten naked in public after a night on tequila?
1: I think it's got to be like 80%.
0: You think it's all the way up at 80%?
1: Yeah, just because I feel like every person that I know that is a tequila drinker is wild.
0: Well, it's only 20%, so you kind of killed it. It's 19.5, actually, have gotten naked in public after drinking tequila. There was also a survey done by Addictions.com that revealed 17% of people have gotten a tattoo after being drunk on tequila. You have tattoos, Allison. Any tequila-related tattoos?
1: No. All of mine were years in the making, but I do know someone. I don't know if it was tequila. I think it may have been a mix of alcohol. But they one night were drinking and stumbled upon a tattoo shop and thought it would be funny to get the word bad tattooed on their butt. So it'd be like a badass.
0: Also, 21% of people frown upon a man who orders tequila. That doesn't make sense to me.
1: Yeah, well, that's not a woman's drink. Tequila is in every person's drink.
0: But I wonder if they're talking about, like you had mentioned, the tequila sunrise or margarita. That's a little feminine.
1: No, I think, listen, we got to let men have this because it's delicious. We should not be, honestly, I love a man who orders a girly drink. And I don't consider those, like, I'm talking Cosmopolitan, daiquiri. Those are ones where I'm like, good for you, dude.
0: One last tequila drinker stat for you. How many percent of tequila drinkers do you think have cheated in a relationship?
1: Ooh, I don't know.
0: 81%.
1: Nuh-uh.
0: It says 81% of tequila drinkers admit to cheating in a relationship. Only 33% of tequila drinkers admit that they cheated in school. So more likely to cheat on your lady or man than you are to cheat on a test if you're a tequila drinker.
1: Wow.
0: Isn't that a fun fact? It's Y101, Adam and Allison. I saw something else that I thought you might find interesting. Women are actually more likely than men to do this in the bathroom, and I think it's disgusting. I'll tell you after Ella Langley. Just

0: in the bathroom. However, women are more likely to do it than men. Y101, Adam and Allison, knowing what you know, that it's just one out of 25, but women do it more. What do you think women are doing while they're on the toilet?
1: Specifically on the toilet?
0: Specifically, they're on the toilet. Oh. They're in there taking care of business.
1: The only thing I can think of is be on your phone, but I know that's got to be like 90% of people, maybe 100% of people.
0: It is not be on your phone. It's eat a little snack. Can you believe that? One out of 25 people are snacking on the toilet. More women than men are doing it, too. That was the crazy part to me. That seems like a manlier thing to do, like kind of a gross out thing. Now, I, as a man, do not eat on the toilet, but and I even find this gross. Have you ever seen somebody take their coffee into the bathroom?
1: Yeah, I've seen it here at work.
0: And that grosses me out, too.
1: Yes. Like, do you know, like, I feel like behind the walls of a bathroom, I'm getting so nauseous. I can feel my mouth just like, but that's a gross place.
0: Yeah.
1: That is supposed to be where germs live.
0: Yeah.
1: And you know what? I go in there to leave my germs, and then I leave, and then I'm good, and then I can get coffee or whatever. But no, I am not going to bring a drink in there or food in there. Like, what is going on? I think it's gross whenever I see people, like, eating their breakfast in the shower or, like, having a shower beverage.
0: Shower
1: like,
0: beverage, I can get behind.
1: No.
0: I do like a shower beer.
1: No.
0: That we're not going to talk about that. But I'm thinking about whenever I go visit my family and stuff, and one of my brothers will come down from his bedroom, like whenever he wakes up in the morning, get a cup of coffee, then go back upstairs to handle his business. It's like he needs his cup of joe before he can, you know, do his thing.
1: I mean, listen, like that happens to a lot of people. I know they have to factor that into their morning routine because they know the coffee is just going to get things moving.
0: Yeah.
1: But I don't think that means you need to bring the coffee into the bathroom with you. Like you could drink the coffee until you feel things moving and then be like, let me make a beeline to the bathroom without my coffee.
0: 11% of people say they take phone calls while on the toilet.
1: Ew,
0: I don't do that.
1: That's upsetting.
0: 4% have taken a nap while on the toilet. That's something I've done accidentally once in a McDonald's. I was hungover.
1: Were you drinking? Yeah.
0: Yeah, I was drinking the night before. I fell asleep for a little bit.
1: Yeah, I mean, if you fall asleep on the toilet, it's like something has happened.
0: Yeah. Well, coming up next on the show, now that we've talked toilet eating so much, let's do Good Vibes, the Good Vibe Tribe, minutes away. You're looking forward to something this weekend? You in a good mood for some random reason? Tell us all about it. 601-995-1017.
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7: Good vibes on 55, 20, and 220 as we kick off the Friday morning commute. Weather going to be very similar to how it's been. Hot, humid, chance of storms. The high 94. Right now it's 77.
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0: 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But let's get in to the Good Vibe Tribe. 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
1: So as of yesterday, Central Mississippi's first Goodwill Super Center is now open in Ridgeland. They've got all kinds of stuff. They've got the store that accepts donations where you can shop. They've also got a career center and administrative offices.
0: That's a great vibe.
1: Yeah, so go check it out.

0: out.
1: Love hearing that. My good vibe, I mentioned a couple weeks ago that David Hartman on WAPT has announced his retirement after 40 years of being the chief meteorologist there. Yesterday, I was watching the news, and they were doing a tribute from different meteorologists around the country who've worked with David Hartman in their career. It was so cool, but I wasn't really paying close attention until I looked up, and I saw one of my hometown local news stations from Harrisburg, Pennsylvania, and the meteorologist there talking about working with David Hartman. I had no idea that the dude worked in Jackson, Mississippi, now works in my hometown.
0: Gosh.
1: But I thought that was kind of cool.
0: That is really cool. And it's crazy to think. I mean, we've been talking about it all month, but at the end of this month, that's when David Hartman is retiring.
1: I know. 1 week from today.
0: Oh, my gosh.
1: One more week of the Hartman.
0: My good vibes are it's hair day, so getting these roots taken care of. I can't wait. And I always get good stories from the hair salon, so I can't wait for Monday to share all the gossip.
1: Allie sharing some good vibes with us. She says, good morning, you guys. This is Allie. My birthday was this past Monday, so I'm celebrating tonight. I also just landed my first job offer yesterday in my career field with excellent pay. It's going to be a good Friday. Congratulations, Allie.
0: Oh,
1: love that.
0: Oh, my gosh, and happy belated birthday.
1: Jonas has good vibes. He says, happy Friday, Adam and Allison. You made it. The weekend is so close, you can almost hear it whispering, no alarms tomorrow. Finish strong. laugh often and sparkle like a disco ball powered by pure enthusiasm. Have an amazing, fantastic, and awesomistic day.
0: I love it. Hannah's got good vibes from seeing Lindsey Stirling last night. She sent a whole bunch of pictures, and her favorite part, she says, y'all, she had a song dedicated to Harry Potter fans. I jumped up and screamed and sat down too hard and broke my chair.
1: That's awesome. And we also have Michelle, who was one of our final winners for Lindsey Stirling tickets, to talk about the show. How was it last night?
2: It was amazing. She is so talented.
1: That's awesome.
0: Who did you end up taking with you, Michelle?
2: My husband went with me, and we were really glad that I chose my husband because we were sitting so close that it was loud, and my son doesn't like real loud noises. So,
1: well, good.
2: I think he would have loved the show, but I think it just would have been really loud for him. But we had a wonderful time. The weather was great.
0: Yay.
2: I mean, it rained a little tiny bit, but it cleared up, and we just had a fantastic time. So I just cannot thank y'all enough. It was just wonderful.
1: You're so welcome. So glad it was great, and so glad you won our final pair of tickets to Lindsey Stirling,
0: yeah.
1: I believe.
2: Look, that just worked out the way it was supposed to.
1: Thank you, Michelle. Aww. Glad you had a great time. Isn't it awesome? That's so cool. I'm
0: Yay.
1: So happy that that was a good show and Hannah enjoyed it. And all of our winners were able to enjoy Lindsey Stirling at the Brandon Amphitheater last night. We've got What Matters to the Metro coming in less than 5 minutes. Another

0: What matters to the Metro moments away? What got recalled for Salmonella? I'll tell you in just seconds.
1: Darn it.
0: On Y101, we are Adam and Allison. But before we get into the info you need to start your day, let's get you something funny to laugh at. Allison, would you consider yourself a sucker for a guy with a guitar?
1: No.
0: Like a guy? No, not at all. Because I found a guy who was on TikTok mimicking and making fun of the obnoxious guy trying to hit on girls with his guitar.
1: Yep. Listen.
2: I can play my guitar for you.
1: Okay, yeah. I've always wanted to do that.
2: I picked this out for you at the park.
1: Yeah. Oh, okay. Wow. That's quite the flow.
3: Hey, don't write yourself off yet. It's only in your head to feel left out. But look down.
1: Okay, yes.
3: It just takes some time. A little bit of everything will be just fine. Everything will be all right.
0: I do feel like a...
1: Wow.
2: So can I, like, get your number?
1: No. He nailed that.
2: Well, then I want my flower back.
1: Nailed it. Oh, my gosh.
0: I do feel like a more common song for that to happen with is Oasis, Wonderwall.
1: My ex tried to get me back by bringing his guitar to school and doing a little Wonderwall performance.
0: Really? Did he, like, change the lyrics?
1: No, he didn't.
0: Allison!
1: No, but I remember this girl, Jenny, who I was friends with, was mad at me. Because she had a crush on him, and she was like, he's... singing songs to you. I was like, girl, I don't want him. Like, he's all yours. I do not want him.
0: Now what matters to the Metro, powered by McDonald's. Looking to switch up your usual drink order? Head to your local McDonald's and try one of the all-new McCafe drinks. Midwest Poultry Services has voluntarily recalled about 19 million eggs over possible salmonella contamination. The white shell and brown cage-free eggs were produced in Texas

0: and carry sell by or best buy dates between July 20th and August 17th. They were sold at Kroger stores in a bunch of states, including Mississippi.
1: Darn it.
0: Customers should not eat them and can get a full refund for the eggs. Shoppers can identify the recalled cartons by code P1950 or 0840962 printed on the sides. Locally, Ridgeland could soon get its very first conference center. Madison County leaders have approved moving forward with a plan to issue up to a $48 million in bonds to help the facility near Sunnybrook Road and Colony Park Boulevard. A private developer would also build a 250-room resort hotel next door as part of the project, expected to top $120 million. Supporters say it would bring more conventions, visitors, and tourism dollars to the area. Critics, though, worry the taxpayers could still be on the hook if the project doesn't generate enough revenue. It still has got a bunch more approval steps before construction can begin. And we're getting some more details now about Nancy Guthrie, the alleged first ransom note, demanded millions in Bitcoin and warned Savannah Guthrie that her mother's life is, quote, in your hands. The message claimed Nancy would be freed within 12 hours of payment, but threatened to kill her if the final deadline passed, while including details from inside her home that appear to be legitimate. Brianna Whitney shared the note's contents on the Crime Junkie podcast this week, noting investigators have not confirmed whether or not it is authentic.
1: This poor family. Why are these awful people doing this to this poor family?
0: I don't know. We'll keep you posted if we have any updates on that, though. Next, it's Friday, and it's before 7 o'clock, so that means we got to do New Music Friday. Charlie XCX has new music out. Cat's Eye with new music.
1: Oh.
0: Morgan.

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10: There is a slowdown happening because of a disabled vehicle on 20 westbound near the airport road exit. All lanes are currently blocked, so you might want to find an alternate route. Weather today, going to see a chance of thunderstorms this afternoon. Hot and humid all day, though. The high 94. Right now it is 78.
0: Follow along the Adam and Allison Instagram page. There's a behind-the-scenes video from late in the show yesterday that I think you're really going to enjoy. Adam, the letter N, Allison on Instagram.

0: 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As you listen to these songs that are not even 8 hours old yet, let us know which one you'd like to hear more of on Y101, and you just might start hearing it in full.
1: I love it.
0: You were so excited all week long for the Charlie XCX album that's out today. We'll see what you think about that in a second. But let's start with new Martin Garrix.
1: Ooh.
0: Song is called U2 Fireflies.

0: really good. I like that. New Martin Garrix. Also, Jenny has new music out. It's called Less Than a Lover.
1: Oh.
0: New music called Animal out today.
2: Oh. Nobody knows you're out of control, but I see a side behind the closed doors.
0: I like it better than Gabriella.
3: Yeah.
0: And off Gabriella.
3: I like it for Cat's Eye because this is kind of their vibe as a girl group. Like, it's a little cheerleader-y. I like it.
0: Let's go over to Morgan Wallen, who's got new music out today. It's called Been There By Now.
4: We were.
0: No, it's not. It's called Been By Now. Been there. I just added the word.
4: We were

0: Welcome to the planet.
1: Okay, well, I'm just figuring that out. I'm sorry.
0: And finally, the one that you were most excited about all week long, Charlie XCX. Her whole album's out today.
1: Yes, music, fashion, film.
0: And the single is Camera.
1: Yeah.

0: 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Or, like Laura Lee often likes to do, you can do a not vote too. Whatever. Just not what.
1: They say the holy water's watered down, and this town's lost its faith.

0: Allison on Y101 just did New Music Friday. Ron C. placing his vote for the new Morgan Wallen.
1: Ooh, okay.
0: And Hannah really liked the Martin Garrix, but she also liked the Morgan Wallen, too.
1: Yes.
0: And needs to spend a little more time with your Charlie XCX to really know if she likes Camera or not.
1: You do have to sit with it, and I would say for this song, particular Camera, the video adds to it just because there's like, you could tell there's a whole thought process with the song and the video. It's art. It's not just a song.
0: From the little bit that I heard of the new Charlie XCX, I think it is her my second favorite song of hers.
1: Nuh-uh.
0: Yeah, I'm not a big boom clap fan. It reminds me of crying in a movie theater.
1: But you liked 360, right?
0: It was all right. I really like Break the Rules.
1: That is a good one.
0: I don't want to go to school. Yeah. Anyway, that's why I want to want Adam and Allison. Cash in a Flashback Friday, 7:40 this morning. Win $200 if you've been paying attention all week. And Secrets of the Sip at 7:20. What is a

secret you just got to get off your chest right now. Text us. We'll keep you anonymous. You could also call 601-995-1017 to confess your secret. But next on the show, the stuff at work that Gen Z is tired of. And there is one in particular that is the reason I am tired of Gen Z. Next, why?

0: and Allison on Y101. Secrets of the Sip coming up in a few minutes. If you've got a secret that you want to tell us about, 601-995-1017. But I was reading about the workplace things that Gen Z, despite only being in the workforce for a few years now, is already tired of. Some of them, it's like, okay, I get that. Like being expected to respond to emails and phone calls after work. That's no reason to do that. You don't have to.
1: No, I agree. And I mean, that's a relatively new thing with cell phones making things as readily available as possible. There was a time where once you left, you couldn't be reached. So let's keep to that.
0: So no judgment for them having no patience for that. But whenever they say things like, I just don't want to be pressured to work in an actual office, it's like, well, I mean, then find another job that doesn't make you work in the office. But the norm is going to the office to work.
1: You know, though, I think things are going to shift whenever millennials take over and are running things. And I think there's going to be a shift in corporate culture and how jobs are and hiring processes just because our frustrations. I think that's something that once they get to that point, they can be like, you know what? There is really no sense in us being in an office. Remote work it is.
0: Gen Z has no time for strict dress codes.
1: Yeah, I mean, because we have the job that we have, I love getting to like dopamine dress, like just wear what makes me feel good that day, what makes me feel happy. And I know a lot of the stuff I wear, I would not be able to wear to offices with strict dress codes.
0: Now, here's the one that makes me almost want to completely throw out all of Gen Z's complaints. Okay. Because how could you say this out loud and not just be laughed out of the room? Gen Z says they are sick and tired and they're not going to put up with merit-based anything. Merit-based raises, merit anything. I don't want to be judged on my merit. Are you kidding me? Well, that doesn't even make sense.
1: If there's a Gen Zer who understands that and can maybe explain that to us, I feel like there's a disconnect. There's something that I'm missing with that. I don't want to just judge harshly. But it doesn't make sense. You're right. Like, I'm confused. Can somebody explain?
0: I don't want to have to be good at my job to be able to get a raise. That's what it sounds like to me. I don't want to have to be successful to get promoted.
1: Wait, do you think there's a chance? Maybe I figured this out. Do you think there's a chance? Maybe it's like they don't want it to be the person who's self-sacrificing, who's like coming into work on a Saturday, who's staying until 8 p.m., who's giving up their personal life. And it's like they get all this stuff. And it's like, but I shouldn't have to live up to those unrealistic expectations.
0: No, I think it's the younger generation doesn't want to have a coworker who comes in at the same time but is way better at their job than them and somehow get elevated faster through the company, or eventually they get a bigger raise than them. It's like, no, there should be a portion of raise pie and everybody gets an equal slice of the raise pie.
1: Because I don't know.
0: Everybody's equal.
1: I just feel like that can't be it.
0: I mean, isn't it the most ridiculous? Could you imagine telling your boss, like, hey, I really don't want you to judge me on how good I am at this?
1: Like, well, and I, because the millennial in me, I'm expecting if I get a raise of any kind, there are going to be major strings attached. So I've had conversations with bosses where, like, I'm turning down raises because I'm like, if you're expecting more work out of me, you're not going to get it. So don't give me this money you think that I'm about to do more.
0: All right, coming up next, we've got Secrets of the Sip.
1: Yes.
0: 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Secrets of the Sip next.
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8: Whoa, there is a massive slowdown on 20 right where it meets 220. No word on what's causing that yet, but we will give you updates as we have them. Weather today going to be hot and humid again. Chance of thunderstorms this afternoon. The high 94. Right now it is 78.
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0: of the sip on Y101. It's Adam and Allison. This is your opportunity to get it off your chest. 601-995-1017. You can call us. We'll change your voice. Nobody will know it's you. You can text us. We will not say your name. All anonymous. But we want to hear your secret. 601-995-1017. I was the one to eat the last slice of cheesecake in the fridge and left the empty plate.
1: Rude.
0: That is very rude. Why would you leave the empty plate?
1: Yeah, why not throw it out and it could still be your secret?
0: Yeah, just put the plate in the sink.
1: Ate the last.
0: 601-995-1017. Does it get juicier than that?
1: I have a crush on my boyfriend's best friend. I'll never act on it, but whenever we're all together, I can't help but fantasize about him.
0: I wonder if she's also sometimes imagining the boyfriend's best friend whenever she's doing activities with her boyfriend.
1: Fantasize.
0: Oh my gosh.
1: And the boyfriend doesn't. Oh my gosh. I'm uncomfortable.
0: One time I got so angry at a video game that I damaged a wall. I repaired it myself.
1: Oh.
0: And I never told anyone, including my landlord. Well, I guess if you fixed it, right?
1: Yeah, like, who cares at that
0: point? No harm, no foul.
1: Exactly. My family doesn't know that I'm engaged and moving to a new city to be with my fiancé. Maybe it's time to tell them that secret.
0: I wouldn't recommend doing it like the day before you leave.
1: Yeah.
0: Like, hey, I'm leaving in 15 minutes. You guys want to get a piece of cake or something?
1: You know what? Hopefully it's not the person who ate the last slice of cheesecake because then there's no more cake left. But as long as a best friend knows, I would say, but somebody needs to know about this.
0: This is funny. When I'm traveling, I buy the worst flights with the most connections and longest layovers so I can be alone longer.
1: Get you that me time however you need to. Get you that me time. You need it.
0: Oh, do you have a secret you want to get off your chest? Text us. We'll keep you anonymous.
1: This one's crazy. It says, I fell for a sweetheart scam and lost a few thousand dollars.
0: Oh, man. Those are, like, I wonder if they've ever heard me say before that I don't always feel bad for those people. Because it's like, how could you be so dumb?
1: Do you at least feel bad

0: for this ANA family member who lost a few $1,000s?
1: Of course, because they shared their secret with us. I can't not feel bad for them. Okay, I appreciate the secret. 601-995-1017. Secrets of the Sip is on. What is your secret? We won't tell anybody it's you, but you'll be able to get it off your chest. 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

0: 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We are doing Secrets of the Sip. 601-995-1017 to confess your secret. And something that I sometimes think about whenever we do Secrets of the Sip, I wonder if any of these have been submitted and people are carpooling and they hear themselves, hear their secret, but nobody in the car knows it's them. Like this one, I'm imagining a husband and wife driving together and the husband being none the wiser. But the secret is, my mom gave her wedding and engagement rings to my now husband when we decided to get engaged.
1: Ooh.
0: He proposed to me with that ring and I still wear it, but honestly, I don't think I'll ever fully love it. I wish I'd expressed that I wanted my own ring.
1: You know what?
0: Do you have to love the ring if you love the husband?
1: No,
0: like, isn't it only important that you love the husband?
1: It's also important that you love the ring.
0: Why?
1: And I think, you know, it's never too late. You'll have a 10th wedding anniversary. You could get a new ring for that, a 15th, a 20th.
0: I don't know that they're going to have a 10th if that is so important to them.
1: Okay.
0: 601-995-1017 for this, Secrets of the Sip.
1: This one has been held on to for a long time. It says, I was throwing pebbles when I was a little girl in Girl Scouts. Our troop leader was this amazing older lady, but one of the pebbles hit her windshield of her

0: car and shattered it. I didn't have the guts to fess up. Wonder if somebody else got blamed. Like the troublemaker in the troop.
1: Yeah, absolutely.
0: Like, oh, Rebecca, I know it was you.
1: But are there actually troublemakers in Girl Scouts? I thought girls were all good.
0: No, there's always one. There's always one.
1: Here's one that says, I have 40K of credit card debt. I got it down to 20K.
0: Oh, good.
1: But then I bought more things. All right. Well, that's no good.
0: What happens?
1: Start working on that.
0: Oh, my gosh. I'm kind of jealous of this person. It says, I don't know how, but I have access to a stranger's Facebook account, so I use it to stalk my exes.
1: Oh.
0: How do you not know that you have access to a stranger's Facebook account?
1: And how do you not know how you got access
0: to that? That's what I'm saying. Yeah. Like, you got to know how you got... Like, maybe they signed up with your email. That happened to me once, and I shut down their Facebook.
1: Oh, really?
0: I deactivated their Facebook because I was mad that they were using my email that I've had since I was a teenager. Like, girl, that's not your email.
1: That's funny.
0: That's my email.
1: I mean, on the one hand, is it that big of a deal to have access to it if you're just using it to stalk other people? Is that big of a deal?
0: And
1: are you doing anything wrong? Like, I could see if you're going through their DMs and private messages and everything, that being a little problematic.
0: That would be very problematic.
1: And I would have a hard time not doing that if I had access to somebody else's
0: account. I feel like what I did might be worse, just deactivating their account altogether. They lost all their friends and everything. But again, why are you using my email?
1: One last secret of the sip.
0: Ooh.
1: I love my career so much. But upper management has completely ruined the job for me. I've thought about quitting so much recently. That stinks.
0: I hate that.
1: And man, I've been there because I, in my mind, have like the dream job. I love my job, love being on the radio, but I have worked for some bad bosses before. And it makes you, like, I remember at our last station in Florida, 8:30 in the morning, every single morning during the show, I would get a sick feeling in my stomach because I knew that was whenever Fitz was showing up.
0: Yep.
1: And he would give me Fitz, literally. That's why his name was that. Anyway, there it is, Secrets of the Sip.
0: Ooh, we feel lighter.
1: On Y101. We'll do it next Friday. Not sure what time. We'll let you know, though. Next, we've got Cash in a Flashback Friday. Your chance to win $200. Hopefully, you've been paying attention all week on Y101.

0: 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We'll let you know, though. Next, we've got Cash in a Flashback Friday. 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
7: Okay, so now we know what's causing that slowdown on 20 westbound. There is a disabled vehicle that has all lanes blocked right where 20 meets 18th. You might want to find an alternate route. Weather today going to be hot and humid. Chance of storms this afternoon. The high 94 right now at 79.
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0: It's Cash in a Flashback Friday time, and by this time next week, a lot of kids could be back in school. 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

0: regular Chris, how's your summer been so far?
1: It's been pretty good.
0: Nice, man. Any highlights, or do you still have stuff that you're looking forward to doing before the end of summer?
1: Didn't really do much this summer.
0: Yeah, me neither. I took one trip around Memorial Day, and that's about it.
1: Yeah, I did a trip in, April, I guess. Yeah.
0: Okay, so you got it in kind of early.
2: Are you, do you have any trips planned for the rest of the year, or is it still up in the air?
1: Nah, nothing big. I mean, we did Nashville a couple weeks ago for my niece's wedding. That was a lot of fun.
0: Oh, good.
1: And, but we do little small trips here and there.
0: Sweet. All right, let's get you some extra money. Were you listening all week?
1: Yeah.
0: All right, good deal. Should be an easy 200 for you, Chris. If you don't know an answer, say pass in 3, 2, 1. True or false, it's impossible to fold a sheet of paper more than 7 times.
1: False.
0: Which U.S. president was first to be born in a hospital?
1: Carter.
0: Which metal is magnetic, iron or copper?
1: Iron.
0: What's the show that forces contestants to answer in the form of a question?
1: What is Jeopardy?
0: The abbreviation POV stands for what when talking about social media or other videos?
1: Point of view.
0: Who won the World Cup?
1: Spain.
0: What is the only mammal capable of flight?
1: A bat.
0: How many sides does a hexagon have? Which New York City venue is nicknamed the world's most famous arena?
1: Madison Square Garden.
0: True or false, a president once had a pet alligator in the White House?
1: True.
0: $200 is yours, Chris.
1: All right. Want to start the weekend?
0: Absolutely. What do you got planned for that $200 that you didn't know you'd have?
1: Well, my stepson's in town for a couple weeks from the Naval Academy, and I think we're planning some stuff this weekend, do a little axe throwing and maybe an escape room, so we'll put it to that.
2: Dang, that's going to be real fun.
1: Yeah.
0: All right, man. Good luck in the escape room. I've never succeeded in one of those, and I've always just gotten really frustrated, or my coworkers have gotten frustrated with me because it's such a great team-building exercise. So I hope you still like your stepson after the escape room.
1: That's right.
0: All right, Chris. We're going to play Cash in a Flash again tomorrow, Monday morning at 7:40. Your next shot at $200. But next on the show, it's Friday, so what the feed Friday? Anything you saw on your social feed this week that made you say WTF counts for what the feed? Mm-hmm. Could be something you learned. Crazy fun fact. Could be funny. Doesn't matter.

0: Welcome back to That's a Pepper Thing. First up, we've got Tess giving everyone the notes of her Dr. Pepper creamy coconut like a sommelier.
1: Creamy hello with a coconut goodbye.
0: When you say it like that, that's a pepper thing. 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Why do they do it? 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

Westbound near 18, but traffic's still moving slowly in that area. And we've also got an accident on 55 northbound near the Fortification Street exit. That's over on the right-hand shoulder, so traffic not moving too slowly. Weather today, hot and humid. Chance of thunderstorms this afternoon. High of 94. Right now it's 79.

0: It's around 7:55 Friday mornings for What the Feed. Anything you saw on your social feed this week that made you say WTF, 601-995-1017. We are Adam and Allison. And I love this because I love hearing how different everybody's social media feeds is. And then I can start mixing other stuff into mine.
1: Yes, I love it the most because it helps me get a diverse social media feed, which is what I really want. Like, I get it. They're trying to show me more of what I want, but I hate whenever it's like you watch one pimple popping video and now that's all you see. It's like I need a little variety.
0: So for What the Feed this week, what do you have, Allison?
1: Oh my gosh, this is perfect if you're a millennial and you also have a coffee addiction. But there's this guy, he's like 3 days into 75 days hard.
0: Okay, what is 75 hard?
1: It's, oh gosh, you're supposed to do like one workout every day, no carbs, like also an hour long walk or something like that. It's 75 days of doing very hard stuff.
0: 75 days in a row, no skip days.
1: Yes.
0: Okay.
1: Whereas this guy is just doing 75 hard, except it's 75 days of not buying a coffee. He's making his coffees at home, and like day one, he does the espresso, the milk, the ice, and he's like, oh, this sucks. And day two, he runs out of milk, so he just has espresso over ice, and he's like, wow, I'm really losing steam today. I just watched day three. He finally realized he could make an Americano without milk, so he did the espresso, the water, the ice, and he was like, I don't think I'm going to make it 75 days.
0: 75 hard, not buying coffee. It's not even that he's not drinking coffee.
1: No,
0: he's just not buying it. That's awesome.
1: Which I totally get that because I've gone to Starbucks every single day this week.
0: So Kroger Chris submitted one. He said, a little late watching it, but I just watched the Instagram video
1: of
0: the spider incident. The initial look on your face, Adam, and poor Allison just sitting there scared and getting cussed at.
1: Yep.
0: That's on the Adam and Allison Instagram page. Mm-hmm. Here's the audio.
1: Spider.
0: Christ.
1: It's huge, though.
0: It's 6 feet away from you.
1: But it's near you.
0: So, little backstory on that. I got so scared at the blood-curdling squeal that Allison let out. I, like, jumped up and hurt my foot. So, I was very irritated.
1: Gosh.
0: In that moment.
1: Poor you. Yeah. There are some really funny comments on the video, though, like Christine saying, poor Allison, I'm not laughing at you because I know how real phobias are, but I'm laughing at the bleeps and Adam's reaction. It's huge, though.
0: It's 6 feet away from
1: me. And then I love Tammy. She says, I love that Adam didn't wait to find out what you were scared of. He just ran.
0: check it out. ADAMNALLISON if you want to watch that video.
1: Yes.
0: Because it's even funnier to see both of our reactions in real time. My What the Feed this week is I am one of the worst people at figuring out meanings behind songs. I take everything like at face value. I don't see anything past what they're saying. So I was shown this Facebook page this week. It's called Lyric Stories.
1: Oh, fun.
0: And they explain the meanings behind songs, which is really helpful for me, again, because I'm not good at it. So one of my favorite 80s song, probably my favorite song from the 80s. The Outfield, Your Love. What's this all about? I didn't know, but the meaning behind your love. He invites an older woman over for a one-night stand while his girlfriend is away. It's like, this is all coming together for me. He knows he shouldn't do it, but he uses his loneliness to justify the cheating.
1: With the lyrics, Josie's on a vacation far away, and then I want to use your love tonight. Like, it's so
0: didn't put
1: obvious.
0: It together. Did not put it together. But here's a fun fact: it took the guitarist 20 minutes to write the lyrics to this song. All right, so there's What the Feed. What do you have to add? What was the craziest thing you saw on your social feed this week?

0: If you would like us to be a part of your social feed, follow along with the Adam and Allison Instagram and Facebook pages. Instagram's ADAMNALLISON. It's Y101, and we're doing What the Feed now, the crazy or funny or interesting things that you saw on your social media feeds this week. Anything else, Allison?
1: Shonda's saying, while doom scrolling this morning, I saw a video of a woman being pulled over for speeding. She immediately jumped to being afraid for her life and defensive. It was crazy how she acted.
0: Wow, that's very interesting. Sometimes, like, police body cam footage. I mean, I could get sucked into a hole on one of those and just spend hours. Like, I got on a DUI, DUI kick the other day about just watching people try to get out of DUIs.
1: Oh, yeah, because you're not thinking clearly when you're inebriated like that. So you say things that you wouldn't normally say, and yet to just watch these people try to talk their way out of it when they're so clearly inebriated is entertaining.
0: Kara just sent in screenshots. Somebody tried to sell a 2008 Mini Clubman Cooper hatchback for like six figures, but it's just like part of a car.
1: It's like half of it. It's like it got into an accident.
0: That's funny. Allison, you found another video on Facebook this week.
1: I did. This guy is looking for a word for something that we're dealing with here in the metro, and I think he's on to something.
2: Does anybody know if there's like a word for being mad because of the heat? Because I know that there's hangry when you're like hungry, but at 3 o'clock today, I was ready to rip somebody's face off, but now I'm fine. It's like 8 o'clock and the sun's going down and it's nice and cool, and I'm okay, but at 3 o'clock, I wanted to murder somebody. So if anybody knows what that word is, that would help.
0: I think I got it.
1: Oh, you have the word.
0: Yeah, with the help of Google Thesaurus. I think that, well, no, I'm making this up.
1: Oh, you are?
0: Yes. Scorch raged.
1: Scorch rage.
0: Like it's scorching hot and you're raging or outraged.
1: I was thinking of heatred.
0: Heatred.
1: Like hatred, but it's heat.
0: Oh, man.
1: Heatred.
0: All right. So should we go scorch raised or heatred? For the word that means you're so angry because you're so hot, like angry. 601-995.

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1: Heatred.
0: 601-995-1017 is our phone number. Wonder who's going to win. Probably you. Everybody likes you better than me. Y101, Adam and Allison. We've got What Matters to the Metro in just a few minutes as well. We'll give you the info you need to start your

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1: 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Midwest Poultry Services has recalled about 19 million eggs over possible salmonella contamination.
2: Ugh.
1: The white shell and brown cage-free eggs were produced in Texas and carry sell-by or best-by dates between July 20th and August 17th. They were sold at Kroger stores in a bunch of states, including Mississippi. So check your eggs and you can return them for a full refund and identify the recalled eggs by codes on the carton P1950 or 0840962 printed on the sides. Locally, Ridgeland could get its very first conference center. Madison County leaders have approved moving forward with a plan to issue up to $48 million in bonds to help build the facility near Sunnybrook Road on Colony Park Boulevard. A private developer would also build a 250-room resort hotel next door as part of its project, expected to top $120 million. Supporters say it would bring more conventions, visitors, and tourism dollars to the area. But critics worry that taxpayers could still be on the hook if the project doesn't generate enough revenue. Still a bunch of hoops to jump through before any construction begins, but we'll keep you posted. And new details emerging of Nancy Guthrie's disappearance. The alleged first ransom

0: $100,000, though, demanded millions in Bitcoin and warned Savannah Guthrie that her mother's life is, quote, in your hands. Mm. The message claimed Nancy would be freed within 12 hours of payment, but threatened to kill her if the final deadline passed, while including details from inside her home to appear legitimate. Brianna Whitney shared the note's contents on the Crime Junkie podcast this week, noting investigators have not confirmed whether or not it is authentic.
1: Oh my gosh, people are sick.
0: Yeah, it's awful. We've got more coming up. Somber playing next. Back to Friends.
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3: 55, not a fun place to be right now. There's an accident on 55 northbound just before the Woodrow Wilson exit. That's got the left lane blocked in that area. We've also got an accident 55 northbound at the High Street exit. That's over on the left-hand shoulder. So traffic moving very slowly, 55 northbound. Weather today, going to be hot and humid with a chance of thunderstorms and flooding this afternoon. The high, 94. Right now, it's 80.
1: Dream last night that I got into either a massive amount of trouble here at work or fired, possibly.
3: You don't remember?
1: No, I remember why. And it's all your fault, Allison.
3: Wait, but you don't remember if you got fired in the dream or not, or if you just got in trouble?
1: I think I was about to get fired and I woke up before it happened. I'll explain after Somber back to France.

Robert Allison on Y101. We did mention this briefly in what the feed this morning, but I had a dream that I got in so much trouble at work yesterday. Like, it was a work dream. I woke up like, oh, thank goodness that wasn't real. It's Y101, Adam and Allison. And you can see this video that I thought got me in big time trouble at work on the Adam and Allison Instagram page. Here's the audio. That sound, by the way, is Allison seeing a spider above my head.

0: Christ.
1: It's huge, though.
0: It's 6 feet away from you.
1: But it's near you.
2: See, I overthink like stuff like this all the time. And I was like, I wonder if people see, or like at one point yesterday evening, I thought, I wonder if people think that I'm just a massive jerk and I was like actually being mean.
1: Well, it didn't feel good being me. I'll tell you that. Because like I was genuinely scared. That spider scared me. And then you're mad. And I'm like, well, I can't help that. That like, that scared me. But like watching it back, I'm so glad because it, like, I was able to find the humor in it, getting to see your face and how scared it made you. But also, that is your average dad crash out. Like, I survived way worse growing up because it's like anything that made my dad upset or something like that, same thing, like just the crash out of like,
2: Well, and I was just imagining maybe a listener complaining to management about me being abusive to you.
1: Abusive?
2: Yeah. Yeah. That's what I thought, that's what I was getting in trouble for in my dream.
1: Do you remember like 2 years ago when something went wrong in the studio and you were so mad at the equipment, you're mad that it hadn't been fixed. So you were saying some names that weren't very nice.
2: Right.
1: And one of our coworkers was walking by the studio at that time. And then they pulled me aside after that. And they were like, are you okay?
2: Yes.
1: Because they thought that you were calling me those names.
2: Screaming at the top of my lungs at you. Yeah, I was not. I was screaming about unrelated stuff. But yeah, no, that's absolutely. The other thing that it makes me think of, we got a complaint, or I got a complaint a few months ago, and it was just a dumb thing that I said or whatever, but the complaint was they felt so horrible for you and so uncomfortable for you that I would do what I was doing.
1: You're going to have to clue me up on that one, because I forgot about that complaint.
2: I'll tell you off the air.
1: Okay.
2: Y101, Adam and Allison. But if you want to see my abusive behavior on full display, it's on the Adam and Allison Instagram page. Abuse. Follow us, and we will follow you right back. ADAMNALLISON. Bruno Mars, Risk It All.

0: and Allison.
1: Okay.
0: Have you ever realized that a relationship was not going to work with somebody because of their sleeping habits?
1: Oh, no.
0: 23% of people claim they've broken up with somebody due to annoying sleep habits. 64% say they're willing to accept them even if they find them disruptive. So that's kind of reassuring.
1: That is reassuring.
0: What do you think the most annoying, or what is the most annoying sleep habit you've had to deal with?
1: It has to be snoring, right?
0: Snoring, most popular answer. Yep.
1: Because it's disruptive. The other person, can't really control it. So you feel bad, but it is extremely disruptive. Like, my grandmother was the loudest snorer I know. And I don't know how my grandfather put up with it for all those years, because anytime we would have to share a bed, even if like we were sharing like one of those joint hotel suites where like your bedroom's on one side and my grandparents' bedroom was on the other side, like we could hear grandma snoring.
0: I mean, my grandma is currently still the same way. She I mean, she sounds like like you're strangling a cat. It is wild.
1: No.
0: I don't know how my grandfather puts up with it. They don't share a room because, you know, they just have their own rooms now at this point, but he does leave his door open. And anytime she doesn't snore, he wakes her up to make sure she's still alive.
1: That's kind of cute. Not being woken up.
0: Second most annoying sleep habit is tossing and turning, stealing the covers on the list, watching TV while in bed.
1: Oh.
0: Number five, most irritating sleep habit that might cause somebody to break up with you, getting up in the middle of the night to use the bathroom. I mean, that seems to be a better option than your other option there, right?
1: Yeah, do you want to be woken up because they peed on you?
0: Right. So who is the worst sleeping partner that you've ever had in your life? 601-995-1017. Did it keep you from having a relationship with that person? Did you end a relationship because you decided, I just cannot take this having to have music on in the bedroom while we sleep?
1: I'm worried I might be guilty.
0: Oh?
1: And also, now I'm starting to think I need any relationship I go forward with, I'm going to need a sleep divorce, because what if they resent me for my bedroom habits? But one of the ones on that list, I have to have the TV on whenever I fall asleep. And I remember whenever I was living with my boyfriend, if I have really bad insomnia, so if I would wake up in the middle of the night, I would just put the TV on while he was there next to me in the bed. Like, what if I was waking him up and he was mad? What if that's the reason he cheated on me?
0: Could be. He was talking to his boss one time and he was like, hey, do you have to put this TV on to go to sleep?
1: No. Are you putting on Chelsea Lately at 3 a.m.?
0: 601-995-1017. Who's your worst sleeping partner you ever had, and what'd they do that was so wrong?
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1: 55 northbound, still a mess, but now we're just looking at that accident just before the Woodrow Wilson exit. The left lane still blocked, so traffic moving slow. Weather today going to be hot and humid once again. Chance of storms and chance of flooding this afternoon. High of 94 right now.

0: exit. The left lane still blocked, so traffic moving slow. Weather today going to be hot and humid once again. Chance of storms and chance of flooding this afternoon. High of 94, right now 80.
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0: Catherine Allison on Y101. In the past few years, sleep divorce has become a real thing.
1: Yeah, because I think it's good for a healthy relationship.
0: I was running through some of the most annoying sleeping habits because almost a quarter of people say they've broken up with somebody because they could not stand sleeping with them.
1: Which is crazy because, like, you could sleep in separate rooms. I think that is the ideal, right?
0: I mean, it doesn't seem like a bad plan to me.
1: Like, give each other a little kiss goodnight and then go your separate ways. A
0: couple other things. Eating in bed is an irritant to a lot of people.
1: Only if it's messy would that bother me.
0: Sleep talking. Has that ever bothered you with somebody?
1: My best friend growing up was a sleep talker.
0: Did you ever catch her talking crap about you in her sleep?
1: No, luckily she was never doing that. But it would wake you up and scare you because you would think like, oh, something's happening. Something is a matter.
0: Mm-hmm. And sleepwalking is the ninth most irritating sleep habit. But that you can't help that.
1: You can't help those. So at that point, just get your sleep divorced. Don't break up with anybody over those things.
0: Good news, though. Doom scrolling did not make the list.
1: I know people who get real irritated about that.
0: Really?
1: With their partners. Yeah, where they maybe don't have quite the same work schedule, so one of them is up way later and they're in the bed doing the doom scroll and the phone light is just glaring into the other person's eyes, waking them up.
0: I'll say the same thing that I say about people who get irritated whenever people bring their phone out during the movies. Like, get over yourself, princess. It's not
1: Whoa!
0: That big of a deal.
1: Yeah.
0: It's Y101, Adam and Allison, and next on the show, a new

0: Adam and Allison on Y101. Have you ever heard of a all-female gym?
1: Yeah, Curves.
0: That's right. That's what that place was called.
1: Mm-hmm.
0: So all-female gyms have been a thing for a while.
1: A long time, yeah. I remember growing up in dance, it was one of the dance moms who would go to Curves, and she would show up in her Curves t-shirt to pick up her daughter from dance class. She represented.
0: So what about men-only gyms? Never heard of those.
1: I have not, but like, I guess.
0: So this is a up and coming trend.
1: Okay.
0: And it's becoming more and more popular. But the whole point of having a man only gym,
1: mm-hmm,
0: is to protect men from lust. According to Baptist News, the gyms have served as a refuge for men who are tired of having nakedness shoved in their faces.
1: Yeah, okay. That's where I needed the clarification, because are you needing protection from not being able to control your own lust? Yes, that's what it is. It's not the fact that you feel lusted after. And you know what? If you want to tell on yourself like that, that you cannot, I just cannot handle women in the gym in a sports bra and booty shorts. Oh my God. I can't focus on my pump at all because I just want them so bad and I can't control myself. Ew. If honestly, you might need to be somewhere worse than just an all-male gym. But if that's the only way you can control yourself, then yes, stay away from the public.
0: Mitch Parsons is the founder of Youth Group for Men. He claims that he had to quit four gyms after

0: after feeling like he had to choose between honoring his wife and guarding his eyes while training his body.
1: Okay, yeah, so you need to be away from the public, Mitch.
0: Okay. This, anybody who joins the all-male gym, it's just a closeted dude, right? Like, you know what I'm saying?
1: Well, I think it's that, or it's a guy who really just is disgusting and feels like women, if a woman dresses a certain way, then he's owed something.
0: I don't know if it's, but it's certainly that he can't control his eyes.
1: Which is upsetting. Like, what are you doing?
0: I don't know. I found it very interesting, though.
1: No, and honestly, you're right. Like, I don't like that there are men who feel like they need this, but good for you that you're able to tell on yourself like that. And as a woman who goes to the gym, I have seen men who are uncomfortable that I'm lifting weights, which is weird. Like, go to a male-only gym if that's your thing. But I've also seen the dudes who are, like, so chill and cool, and I don't think they would pick the men-only gyms.
0: I got you. All right, we've got more coming up on the show. Playing Destiny's Child next.
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7: It's a dry and mainly clear start and a warm start this morning across central Mississippi. Expect decently sunny skies as we climb to the mid-90s this afternoon. I feel like it's up to about 107. Then later today, maybe a pop-up shower or two, but most of us will stay dry. I'm meteorologist Matt Standridge.

0: Adam and Allison on Y101. Have you ever heard yourself on the radio before? 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
1: Yeah, you just need the

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1: And we're definitely going to try to figure out what's happening in the background if you send one in right now. 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

0: Is it that at this time next week, it'll be a Friday of a school week?
1: Oh my gosh.
0: Isn't that insane?
1: That, where did it go?
0: Y101, Adam and Allison. I think the kids are all going back at some point next week. I guess every school district is different, but everybody should be back in school by Friday.
1: Yeah, because Clinton is already back.
0: Yeah, they've been back for a week.

0: Friday.
1: Yeah, because Clinton is already back.
0: Yeah, they've been back for weeks, though.
1: Yeah, they're waiting. They're waiting for the rest of the metro to catch up. How do you like it when you have homework? Let's see.
0: But since school's back in session, so will be minivan check-in next Friday at 7:20. But this Friday, we did our final round of Secrets of the Sip at 7:20 on a Friday morning.
1: Oh.
0: So if you missed Secrets of the Sip or want to confess something,

0: of the sip on Y101. It's Adam and Allison. This is your opportunity to get it off your chest. 601-995-1017. You can call us. We'll change your voice. Nobody will know it's you. You can text us. We will not say your name. All anonymous. But we want to hear your secret. 601-995-1017. I was the one to eat the last slice of cheesecake in the fridge and left the empty plate.
1: Rude.
0: That is very rude. Why would you leave the empty plate?
1: Yeah, why not throw it out and it could still be your secret?
0: Yeah, just put the plate in the sink.
1: Ate the last.
0: 601-995-1017. Does it get juicier than that?
1: I have a crush on my...

0: doing activities with her boyfriend, like
1: riding. Well, that's what it sounds like. Yeah. Fantasize.
0: Oh,
1: I mean,
0: oh my gosh.
1: And wow. The boyfriend doesn't. Oh my gosh, I'm uncomfortable.
0: One time I got so angry at a video game that I damaged a wall. I repaired it myself.
1: Oh.
0: And I never told anyone, including my landlord. Well, I guess if you fixed it, right?
1: Yeah, like, who cares at that
0: point? No harm, no foul.
1: Exactly. My family doesn't know that I'm engaged and moving to a new city to be with my fiancé. Maybe it's time to tell them that secret.
0: Yeah, like, I wouldn't recommend doing it, like, the day before you leave.
1: Yeah.
0: Like, hey, I'm leaving in 15 minutes. You guys want to get a piece of cake or something?
1: You know what? Hopefully it's not the person who ate the last slice of cheesecake, because then there's no more cake left. But as long as a best friend knows, I would say. But somebody needs to know about this.
0: Oh, this is funny. When I'm traveling, I buy the worst flights with the most connections and longest layovers so I can be alone longer.
1: Get you that me time however you need to. Get you that me time. You need it.
0: Oh, do you have a secret you want to get off your chest? Text us. We'll keep you anonymous.
1: This one's crazy. It says, I fell for a sweetheart scam and lost a few $1,000.
0: Oh, man. Those are, like, I wonder if they've ever heard me say before that I don't always feel bad for those people. Because it's like, how could you be so dumb?
1: Do you at least feel bad for this ANA family member who lost a few $1,000?
0: Of course, because they shared their secret with us. I can't not feel bad for them. Good. I appreciate the secret. 601-995-1017. Secrets of the Sip is on. What is your secret?

0: Adam and Allison on Y101. We are doing Secrets of the Sip. 601-995-1017 to confess your secret. And something that I sometimes think about whenever we do Secrets of the Sip, I wonder if any of these have been submitted and people are carpooling and they hear themselves, hear their secret, but nobody in the car knows it's them. Like this one, I'm imagining a husband and wife driving together and the husband being none the wiser. But the secret is, my mom gave her wedding and engagement rings to my now husband when we decided to get engaged.
1: Ooh.
0: He proposed to me with that ring and I still wear it, but honestly, I don't think I'll ever fully love it. I wish I'd expressed that I wanted my own ring.
1: You know what?
0: Do you have to love the ring if you love the husband?
1: No,
0: like, isn't it only important that you love the husband?
1: It's also important that you love the ring.
0: Why?
1: And I think, you know, it's never too late. You'll have a 10th wedding anniversary. You could get a new ring for that, a 15th, a 20th.
0: I don't know that they're going to have a 10th if that is so important to them.
1: Okay.
0: 601-995-1017 for Secrets of the Sip.
1: This one has been held on to for a long time. It says, I was throwing pebbles when I was a little girl in Girl Scouts. Our troop leader was this amazing older lady, but one of the pebbles hit her windshield of her car and shattered. I didn't have the guts to fess up. Wonder if somebody else got blamed. Like
0: I
1: the
0: bet.
1: Troublemaker in the troop.
0: Yeah,
1: it's
0: absolutely.
1: Like, oh, Rebecca, I know it was you.

0: But there are there actually troublemakers in Girl Scouts? I thought girls were all good.
1: No, there's always one. There's always one.
0: Here's one that says, I have 40K of credit card debt. I got it down to 20K.
1: Oh, good.
0: But then I bought more things. All right. Well, that's no good.
1: That happens.
0: Start working on that.
1: Oh, my gosh. I'm kind of jealous of this person. It says, I don't know how, but I have the access to a stranger's Facebook account, so I use it to stalk my exes.
0: Oh.
1: How do you not know that you have access to a stranger's Facebook account?
0: And how do you not know how you got access
1: to that?
0: That's
1: what I'm saying. Yeah. Like, you got to know how you got... Like, maybe they signed up with your email. That happened to me once, and I shut down their Facebook.
0: Oh, really?
1: I deactivated their Facebook because I was mad that they were using my email that I've had since I was a teenager. Like, girl, that's not your email.
0: That's funny.
1: That's my email.
0: I mean, on the one hand, is it that big of a deal to have access to it if you're just using it to stalk other people? Is
1: right.
0: that big of a deal? Are you doing anything wrong? Like, I could see if you're going through their DMs and private messages and everything, that being a little problematic.
1: That would be very problematic.
0: And I would have a hard time not doing that if I had access to somebody else's
1: and
0: account.
1: I feel like what I did might be worse, just deactivating their account altogether. They lost all their friends and everything. But again, why are you using my email?
0: One last secret of the sip.
1: Ooh.
0: I love my career so much, but upper management has completely ruined the job for me. I've thought about quitting so much recently. That stinks.
1: I hate that.
0: And man, I've been there because I, in my mind, have like the dream job. I love my job, love being on the radio, but I have worked for some bad bosses before. And it makes you, like, I remember at our last station in Florida, 8:30 in the morning, every single morning during the show, I would get a sick feeling in my stomach because I knew that was whenever Fitz was showing up.
1: Yep.
0: And he would give me Fitz, literally. That's why his name was that.
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2: It's a dry and mainly clear start and a warm start this morning across central Mississippi. Expect decently sunny skies as we climb to the mid-90s this afternoon. I feel like it's up to about 107. Then later today, maybe a pop-up shower or two, but most of us will stay dry. I'm meteorologist.

0: 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If you missed that part of the show, it'll be on the podcast here after 10 o'clock. 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
0: Totally forgot about the duck butt thing from yesterday. It was real late in the show where you accused me of having duck butt hair.
1: Well, you brought it up and you were like, I don't have duck butt hair anymore. It's like, I think you do.
0: So the results, duck butt won.
1: Okay, good.
0: However, and I'm wondering if this will change your mind on whether or not it was a duck butt, because one, it was like 66.

0: Gavin and Allison, and we are done for the day. What you got planned for the rest of your day today and your weekend? Anything fun?
1: Nothing for the weekend other than I have so much laundry to catch up on because I didn't do it since we were helping with the back-to-school drive last Saturday. I was like, you know what? One of those laundry lists is just going to have to wait. But I'm getting my hair done today, so that's nice. Exciting.
0: All right. Well, we'll be back on Monday. Hope you have a great weekend. Enjoy it. And we'll see you back here Monday morning, 6 a.m. or whenever you wake up, whatever happens live.
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4: Oh, my God.
0: Had Kroger Chris on Cash in a Flash yesterday. Let's go with just regular Chris today. We'll play Cash in a Flashback Friday. Here we go. Regular Chris, how's your summer been so far?
5: It's been pretty good.
0: Nice, man. Any highlights or do you still have stuff that you're looking forward to doing before the end of summer?
5: Didn't really do much this summer.
0: Yeah, me neither. I took one trip around Memorial Day, and that's about it.
5: Yeah, I did a trip in, what was it, April, I guess? Yeah.
0: Okay, so you got it in kind of early.
1: Are you, do you have any trips planned for the rest of the year, or is it still up in the air?
5: Nah, nothing big. I mean, we did Nashville a couple weeks ago for my niece's wedding. That was a lot of fun.
0: Oh, good.
5: And, but we'll do little small trips here and there.
0: Sweet. All right, let's get you some extra money. Were you listening all week?
5: Yeah.
0: All right, good deal. Should be an easy 200 for you, Chris. If you don't know an answer, say pass in 3, 2, 1. True or false, it's impossible to fold a sheet of paper more than 7 times.
5: False.
0: Which U.S. president was first to be born in a hospital?
5: Carter.
0: Which metal is magnetic, iron or copper?
5: Iron.
0: What's the show that forces contestants to answer in the form of a question?
5: What is Jeopardy?
0: The abbreviation POV stands for what when talking about social media or other videos?
5: Point of view.
0: Who won the World Cup?
5: Spain.
0: What is the only mammal capable of flight?
5: A bat.
0: How many sides does a hexagon have? Which New York City venue is nicknamed the world's most famous arena?
5: Madison Square Garden.
0: True or false, a president once had a pet alligator in the White House.
5: True.
0: $200 is yours, Chris.
5: All right. Want to start the weekend?
0: Absolutely. What do you got planned for that $200 that you didn't know you'd have?
5: Well, my stepson's in town for a couple weeks from the Naval Academy, and I think we're planning some stuff this weekend, do a little axe throwing and maybe an escape room, so we'll put it to that.
1: Dang, that's going to be real fun.
5: Yeah.
0: All right, man. Good luck in the escape room. I've never succeeded in one of those, and I've always just gotten

0: really frustrated, or my coworkers have gotten frustrated with me because it's such a great team building exercise. So I hope you still like your stepson after the escape room.
1: That's right.
0: All right, Chris, we're going to play Cash in a Flash again tomorrow, Monday morning at 7:40. Your next shot at $200.
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0: Y 101 settling in for a nice hot weekend. Mid-90s all weekend long, a lot of sunshine. 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
7: We are mostly sunny out there today across central Mississippi. Temperatures are climbing and we'll hit the mid-90s later this afternoon, feeling like it's up to about 107. There's a chance for a very straight pop-up shower this afternoon and evening, but most of us will stay dry. We'll get hotter this weekend, upper 90s Saturday and Sunday, near 100 by Monday. I'm meteorologist Matt Standridge.

Y101 and Johnny O. And today is the day that the kitten comes to visit our cats. This is the little baby kitten that Lauren is wanting so badly, even though she doesn't want cats. And we've got three already that barely get along. So we're just going to see what happens. Just like a little play date for an hour. And

You're having a great weekend. It's Adam and Allison. 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

Y101, and I guess tonight is the night now for the big SpaceX launch, the big, big rocket. They're doing the 13th test of that thing. It's been delayed twice. Once the engines didn't all start, and yesterday it was weather. So tonight, three times a charm, Y101. I like being

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Y101. So how was that first week of school? I know Clinton already back. We're about to go back for Jackson Public Schools. And then on the 30th, it's Hines, Madison, Rankin, and Pearl, and Canton, not till August 3rd. 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

Y101, and the weekend rollout is about to begin. Man, we're getting so close. Beautiful weekend, too. 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

0: Y101, getting ready for Kitten Palooza. Yeah, that's that little kitten is coming to visit our three cats at our house later today, just for a little introduction. See how it goes. See if everybody gets along. See if we're gonna get another kitten. I don't know how this is gonna play out, but I will keep you updated, and the story will be on our Facebook page. All you got to do is check out Johnny O Radio. You can see this little guy, JJ. He is the cutest kitten. I just don't know if we need a fourth kitten. I would love your thoughts. It's Y101.
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3: We are mostly sunny out there today across central Mississippi. Temperatures are climbing and we'll hit the mid-90s later this afternoon, feeling like it's up to about 107. There's a chance for a very straight pop-up shower this afternoon and evening, but most of us will stay dry. We'll get hotter this weekend, upper 90s Saturday and Sunday, near 100 by Monday. I'm meteorologist Matt Standridge.

Y101. I know we're getting ready to take off and go grab some lunch. It's hot. It's beautiful, though. This would be a great day for lunch outside somewhere. Y101. Happy Friday.

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It's Adam and Allison. We're back on Monday, and at 7:20, Mash It Up Monday, where we take a weird food combination, put it together, and tell you if it's good or gross. 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

0: Y101, Kate, thanks for the request. Bottoms up. What a fun song that is, especially getting us into Friday afternoon, the weekend, the fun. It's lunch, and you know what that means. Our tradition, extra long lunch break. Maybe not even going back to work. It's Y101.
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later this afternoon, feeling like it's up to about 107. There's a chance for a very stray pop-up shower this afternoon and evening, but most of us will stay dry. We'll get hotter this weekend, upper 90s Saturday and Sunday, near 100 by Monday. I'm meteorologist Matt Standridge.

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Y101. Well, they definitely set the mood right this morning, waking up with Adam and Allison for Friday Fun. 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

Y101. Thank you for doing the long lunch break with us. 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

0: with just regular Chris today. We'll play Catch the Flashback Friday. Here we go. Regular Chris, how's your summer been so far?
1: It's been pretty good.
0: Nice, man. Any highlights, or do you still have stuff that you're looking forward to doing before the end of summer?
1: Didn't really do much this summer.
0: Yeah, me neither. I took one trip around Memorial Day, and that's about it.
1: Yeah, I did a trip in, April, I guess. Yeah.
0: Okay, so you got it in kind of early.
2: Do you have any trips

0: planned for the rest of the year, or is it still up in the air?
1: Nah, nothing big. I mean, we did Nashville a couple weeks ago for my niece's wedding. That was a lot of fun.
2: Oh, good.
1: And we did little small trips here and there.
2: Sweet. All right, let's get you some extra money. Were you listening all week?
1: Yeah.
2: All right, good deal. Should be an easy 200 for you, Chris. If you don't know an answer, say pass in 3, 2, 1. True or false, it's impossible to fold a sheet of paper more than 7 times.
1: False.
2: Which U.S. president was first to be born in a hospital?
1: Carter.
2: Which metal is magnetic, iron or copper?
1: Iron.
2: What's the show that forces contestants to answer in the form of a question?
1: What is Jeopardy?
2: The abbreviation POV stands for what when talking about social media or other videos?
1: Point of view.
2: Who won the World Cup?
1: Spain.
2: What is the only mammal capable of flight?
1: A bat.
2: How many sides does a hexagon have?
1: 6.
2: Which New York City venue is nicknamed the world's most famous arena?
1: Madison Square Garden.
2: True or false, a president once had a pet alligator in the White House?
1: True.
2: $200 is yours, Chris.
1: All right. Want to start the weekend?
2: Absolutely. What do you got planned for that $200 that you didn't know you'd have?
1: Well, my stepson's in town for a couple weeks from the Naval Academy, and I think we're planning some stuff this weekend, do a little axe throwing and maybe an escape room, so we'll put it to that.
0: Dang, that's going to be real fun.
1: Yeah.
2: All right, man. Good luck in the escape room. I've never succeeded in one of those, and I've always just gotten really frustrated, or my coworkers have gotten frustrated with me because it's such a great team-building exercise. So I hope you still like your stepson after the escape room.
1: That's right.
2: All right, Chris. We're going to play Cash in a Flash again tomorrow, Monday morning at 7:40.

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Y101. All right, I guess if you have to. If you must, go back to work for a little bit. I know, the lunch break is just such a tease on Friday. 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But we'll do that real quick, and then we'll get the weekend started. 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

0: Y101, JJ is coming to visit tonight. The little kitten that may become a part of our family. I don't know. Four cats too many? I want your thoughts. I've got the video and the pictures of him posted. He is the cutest kitten. So go take a look at him on Facebook. Johnny O Radio is my page. It's where you're going to find that. We'll add to the story. I'll show you the introduction when they meet our three cats and see how it goes. What could possibly go wrong? It's Y101.
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5: We are mostly sunny out there today across central Mississippi. Temperatures are climbing, and we'll hit the mid-90s later this afternoon, feeling like it's up to about 107. There's a chance for a very stray pop-up shower this afternoon and evening, but most of us will stay dry. We'll get hotter this weekend, upper 90s Saturday and Sunday, near 100 by Monday. I'm meteorologist Matt Standard.

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0: Y101. Isn't that the truth? Celebrating Friday night, Katy Perry style, Johnny O. So the weather's going to be gorgeous this weekend, mid-90s, sunshine. The only problem about weekends like this that are so beautiful, I feel obligated. I feel like I have to go outside and try to do some of the yard work. We've got plants that are dying, shrubs that need some attending to, edging, mowing. I still have things to dig up and plant, and it's going to be hot, but I got a feeling I'm going to be out doing that. Y101, what are you doing this weekend?
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4: We are mostly sunny out there today across central Mississippi. Temperatures are climbing, and we'll hit the mid-90s later this afternoon, feeling like it's up to about 107. There's a chance for a very straight pop-up shower this afternoon and evening, but most of us will stay dry. We'll get hotter this weekend, upper 90s Saturday and Sunday, near 100 by Monday. I'm meteorologist Matt Standers.

Y101 and wishing SpaceX good luck with their test, 13th test of their big, big rocket, that huge one. And it's been delayed twice because the first time, not all the engines started up. So at the last second, it shut itself down. And then yesterday, it was bad weather, so they couldn't do it. So today is the day, and fingers crossed, and wishing them luck. It's Y101.

another great weekend. It's Adam and Allison. We're back on Monday, and at 7:20, Mash It Up Monday, where we take a weird food combination, put it together, and tell you if it's good or gross. 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

Yay! He's here! It's Y101, and the ride home with Noah is about to begin. That means we are about to get into the weekend. It's Y101. Enjoy your Friday night.

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Jackson's number one music station, Y101, Noah's Ark Show. Hi, happy Friday. I hope you're having a great start to your weekend. Thanks so much for making us part of it. Can you believe school's back in session? And if they're not, they probably will be in the next week. My kids start up on Thursday. I was over on Beasley Road yesterday and went past Callaway, and that was full of kids. And, oh, yeah, shout out to the fuel time there on Beasley right by Callaway High School for bumping Y101 when I stopped in for a moment yesterday afternoon. So thanks so much for doing that. And if you know a business that plays Y101 all day, let us know. We'd love to give them a shout out. And whatever you're doing this weekend, share that too. Shoot me a text, 601-995-1017, or tap the app. Here's Alex Warren. It's Fever Dream, Y101. How did you?

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5: MDOT reporting currently no accidents in the metro. We are smooth sailing. Keep an eye out for those pop-up slowdowns for construction zones and phantom jams. Let's please make sure we're buckled up and driving safely. That's your metro traffic.
6: This afternoon, it is hot and steamy. Temperatures have hit the mid-90s, but it feels like it's up to about 107 or so. Watch out for maybe a spotty shower, but for the most part, a lot of this will stay fairly sunny and dry the rest of the day. Tonight will fall to the 70s, partly cloudy, more upper 90s. Saturday and Sunday, near 100 Monday. I'm meteorologist Matt Standridge.
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Coming up on 4, which means your 4 play. 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

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It's Adam and Allison. We're back on Monday and at 7:20, Mash It Up Monday, where we take a weird food combination, put it together, and tell you if it's good or gross. 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

Start show 7:40 weekday mornings. Adam and Allison give you a chance to win cash in a flash. And of course, on Friday, it is cash in a flashback Friday. They make the game even easier because they just repeat questions from earlier in the week. And we'll have your recap for you coming up at about 5:45. You can find out who won $200 today, if anyone did. And we can all ask the same question. Why wasn't it me? Here's Harry Styles' latest, American Girls. It's Y101.

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Jackson's number one music station, Y101, Noah's Ark Show. Adam and Allison this morning about 6:30, we're talking about people that eat on the toilet. Do you have a problem with that? 601-995-1017 or tap that app. I have zero issue with eating on the toilet. I mean, a majority of people, after they eat, they need to go to the toilet, so just save yourself some time. The problem I have, and you see this in older homes, the phone jack that is next to the toilet. People literally had a phone and would answer phone calls or make phone calls while on the toilet. That is something we should all have a much bigger problem with than whether or not you're having a sandwich. Here's Teddy Swims, Mr. Know-It-All. It's Y101.

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5: 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We are smooth sailing. Keep an eye out for those pop-up slowdowns for construction zones and phantom jams. Let's please make sure we're buckled up and driving safely. That's your metro traffic.
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1: Jackson's our morning music station, Y101, Noah's Ark Show. Happy finally Friday, or do you like to call it Fry-yay? Anyway, either way, 4 o'clock 4Play is on the way next, and we'll get to your four most requested songs. This didn't quite make the cut today, but it could for Monday. 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

New Khalid, Something Special. 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It's the Noah's Ark Show, Jackson's number one music station, Y101. And as always, at 4 in the afternoon, we play your four most requested songs. Let's do the recap. Taylor Swift, her latest, I Knew It, I Knew You. Number 4, Bella Kay, I Love It, I Love It, I Love It. Number 3, Sienna Spiro was top 2 with Die on This Hill. And then finally, we got a guy in there. I mean, we had Bruno for the throwback, but Khalid came in at number 1. Get your votes in. We'll do it all over again Monday at 4. 601-995-1017 or tap that app. Here's Lola Young and Messy with Y101.

0: sunny shower, but for the most part, a lot of us will stay fairly sunny and dry the rest of the day. Tonight will fall to the 70s, partly cloudy, more upper 90s, Saturday and Sunday near 100 Monday. I'm meteorologist Matt Standridge.
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Jackson's number one music station, Y101, Noah's Ark Show. Is your brain having an argument with itself? Are you like, oh my, how is it only 1 week of July left? And then at the same time, it's like, oh my, it really is back to school time. It's just they both seem like they should be mutually exclusive and they're having a fight with each other. But yeah, we're 7 days away from July 31st. What do you got planned for the final week? 601-995-1017 or tap that app. Here's Madonna and Sabrina Carpenter. 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

having a great weekend. It's Adam and Allison. We're back on Monday and at 7:20, Mash It Up Monday, where we take a weird food combination, put it together, and tell you if it's good or gross. 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

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We're already down to the top four. 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But who is going to win the spa package with Patina? 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

Jackson's number one music station, Y101, Noah's Ark Show. What do you do when it gets really hot? Like, it's been summer now for several weeks, but it hasn't been really hot yet, and I am thankful for that. I'm sure you are, too. But what do you do when it gets really hot? Because they're calling for the first triple digits of the summer to possibly hit us come Monday, Tuesday, Wednesday next week. How do you survive that? What's your strategy? 601-995-1017 or tap the app. Here's Dominic Fike and Baby Doll. It's Y101. I can't.

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5: 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We are smooth sailing. Keep an eye out for those pop-up slowdowns for construction zones and phantom jams. Let's please make sure we're buckled up and driving safely. That's your metro traffic.
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Don't you just love it when something is a no-brainer? Adam and Allison this morning were talking about something just before 9 that is a no-brainer if the right business jumps quickly enough. I'll tell you more about that in the next 10 or 12 minutes. Nicki Minaj before 5, here's Rose, Y101.

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1: Jackson's number one music station, Y101, Noah's Ark Show. You're here, you did it, you made it. It's after 5 on a Friday. Time to leave work. Can we leave work at work? Because we've done enough. Let's go have our own time and enjoy it. You got something you want to hear? 601-995-1017 or tap that app. Do not grab the laptop. Just get your wallet, your keys, and your phone and get gone. And I'll play your request for you, I promise. Coming up in about 10 more minutes, that no-brainer idea that I had, I mentioned a little bit ago, I'm going to tell you exactly what's going on with that. Here's Olivia Dean and So Easy to Fall in Love with Y101. I could

Jackson's number one hit music station, Y101, Noah's Ark Show. Did you hear about this photo of men-only gyms? Now, we've already had female-only gyms, and that's designed so that, you know, you can go as a female and work out and not feel uncomfortable if somebody's kind of ogling you or whatnot. But apparently men have similar situations, according to Adam and Allison just before 9 o'clock this morning. They were talking about this, and the whole thing is they don't want their workouts to be thirst traps for other people. So they're thinking about starting men-only gyms. And I got to thinking, you know, I bet you could find a business that probably already has a popular song to make their jingle and run with this whole idea. Could you imagine this being the resurgence of the YMCA? You know it's a no-brainer. Here's Somber, new music, My Body Isn't Ready to Be Watched by Girls When I Work Out. Y101. It's the

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4: MDOT reporting currently no accidents in the metro. We are smooth sailing. Keep an eye out for those pop-up slowdowns for construction zones and phantom jams. Let's please make sure we're buckled up and driving safely. That's your metro traffic.
5: This afternoon, it is hot and steamy. Temperatures have hit the mid-90s, but it feels like it's up to about 107 or so. Watch out for maybe a spotty shower, but for the most part, a lot of this will stay fairly sunny and dry the rest of the day. Tonight will fall to the 70s, partly cloudy, more upper 90s. Saturday and Sunday, near 100 Monday. I'm meteorologist Matt Standridge.
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9: I'm John Morgan of Morgan & Morgan. Our firm handles hundreds of crash cases involving semi-trucks every year. A crash case involving semis is much different, and if you don't know what you're doing, you can leave lots of money on the table. Many times there is separate insurance for the cab and for the trailer. 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

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Here's Ariana Grande and her latest Hate That I Made You Love Me. 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

7:40, give you a chance to win $200. Today being Friday, it was cash in a flashback Friday. 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We'll find out next in only 6 minutes after Zara Larsson. It's the latest from Bella Kay. I love it. 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

0: 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Might as well be you. 7:40 Monday morning, your chance. But on Fridays, they make the game a little easier. It's like an open book quiz. Every question they ask at 7:40 on Friday mornings, because it's cash in a flashback Friday, is a repeat question from earlier in the week. Now, granted, they've already asked 40 questions, so they're only taking 25% of them to repeat, and you don't know if it's going to be heavy on one day or another. So to keep up to speed on all the questions that have been asked, you can text POD to 601-995-1017 and do the homework, listen to all those questions from earlier in the week, and then obviously win big. It's time now to find out, did someone get $200? Here's your cash in a flash recap.
1: Adam and Allison are about to...

0: With just regular Chris today. We'll play Catch the Flashback Friday. Here we go. Regular Chris, how's your summer been so far?
1: It's been pretty good.
0: Nice, man. Any highlights or do you still have stuff that you're looking forward to doing before the end of summer?
1: Didn't really do much this summer.
0: Yeah, me neither. Yeah. I took one trip around Memorial Day and that's about it.
1: Yeah, I did a trip in, April, I guess. Yeah.
0: Okay, so you got it in kind of early.
2: Are you, do you have any trips planned for the rest of the year or is it still up in the air?
1: Nah, nothing big. I mean, we did Nashville a couple weeks ago for my niece's wedding. That was a lot of fun.
0: Oh, good.
1: And we did little small trips here and there.
0: Sweet. All right, let's get you some extra money. Were you listening all week?
1: Yeah.
0: All right, good deal. Should be an easy 200 for you, Chris. If you don't know an answer, say pass in 3, 2, 1. True or false, it's impossible to fold a sheet of paper more than 7 times.
1: False.
0: Which U.S. president was first to be born in a hospital?
1: Carter.
0: Which metal is magnetic, iron or copper?
1: Iron.
0: What's the show that forces contestants to answer in the form of a question?
1: What is Jeopardy?
0: The abbreviation POV stands for what when talking about social media or other videos?
1: Point of view.
0: Who won the World Cup?
1: Spain.
0: What is the only mammal capable of flight?
1: A bat.
0: How many sides does a hexagon have?
1: 6.
0: Which New York City venue is nicknamed the world's most famous arena?
1: Madison Square Garden.
0: True or false, a president once had a pet alligator in the White House?
1: True.
0: $200 is yours, Chris.
1: All right. Way to start the weekend.
0: Absolutely. What do you got planned for that $200 that you didn't know you'd have?
1: Well, my stepson's in town for a couple weeks from the Naval Academy, and I think we're planning some stuff this weekend, do a little axe throwing and maybe an escape room, so we'll put it to that.
2: Dang, that's going to be real fun.
1: Yeah.
0: All right, man. Good luck in the escape room. I've never succeeded in one of those, and I've always just gotten really frustrated, or my coworkers have gotten frustrated with me because it's such a great team.

0: building exercise. So I hope you still like your stepson after the escape room.
1: That's right.
2: All right, Chris. We're going to play Cash in a Flash again tomorrow, Monday morning at 7:40. Your next shot at $200.
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7: 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That's your metro traffic.
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Gonna take the kids to the water park tomorrow. 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

Jackson's number one music station, Y101, Noah's Ark Show, and it's a bit more colorful in the lyrics than I would probably write, but the overall theme here is kind of like rejoice in the Lord always. So I'm not going to say it's biblical, but I'm digging the mood being set by the new Meek. This is Fabulous, Y101. I just

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4: This afternoon, it is hot and steamy. Temperatures have hit the mid-90s, but it feels like it's up to about 107 or so. Watch out for maybe a spotty shower, but for the most part, a lot of this will stay fairly sunny and dry the rest of the day.

0: Tonight will fall to the 70s, partly cloudy, more upper 90s Saturday and Sunday, near 100 Monday. I'm meteorologist Matt Standridge.
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Jackson's number one music station, Y101, Noah's Ark Show. 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Or do you play along to, I don't know, Jeopardy on the TV from time to time? Well, you can still win $200. You just got to be the right caller. And your chance to win coming up again Monday morning. Here's Teddy Swims, Mr. Know-It-All. It's Y101.

Hope you're having a great weekend. It's Adam and Allison. We're back on Monday and at 7:20, Mash It Up Monday, where we take a weird food combination, put it together, and tell you if it's good or gross. 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

0: Alex Warren Ordinary. 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New Shakira with Burna Boy on the way before 7. Hosier, if we got time as well. Tame Impala up next.
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